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I don't know why you left me, but now you're here again. Expecting me to leave on without.

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1: 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But I gotta give them good old May West. 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
1: Hello, where's my kiss at? Hold up, it's been a day, where have you been? Chilling with some friends on the West End. She said, I saw you in a story with that one chick. You know, the one you got drunk with. When we started dating, you were being reckless. Look, babe, it's not what you think. She pulls away and pours another drink.

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You won't know what I've done till I'm done. I'm gonna stop the sun, the fastest ever you've ever seen run. 'Cause I'm gonna be the first one.